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2: At the table, I kept on seeing him look at me while he's with that other girl. Do you think he was just doing that to make me jealous? 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

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She definitely bought all her Instagram followers. 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Oh no, I feel like I'm gonna throw up. 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

0: 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Nosotros ponemos la música. Tú eliges el lugar.
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0: Dengs.
2: 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I don't really care who you are.

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1: Here's my key, philosophy. 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
1: Wait, trying to get.
0: Wait,
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0: Some of that.
1: Wait.

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Listen to the mariachi play at midnight. Are you with me? Are you with me?

0: 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Are you with me? 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
1: Los 40.

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